This is Zootopia on KZSU Stanford, playing tracks from albums our DJs have played the most over the last 25 years. And at the bottom of every hour, a track recently added to our rotation of the very latest music in our library.

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Well, this is KCSU 90.1 FM Stanford. You are listening to Ground Zero with DJ Sway. Oh yes, here in another lovely Sunday in the Bay. As usual, we always bring in you the newest in-house music. But today, we're gonna have some fun here in the studio and actually enjoy the summer. You can feel it in the air. It's been a little bit humid in the Bay Area. A very nice time to be outside next to the water. Anyway, it's been great. Last weekend, I actually performed in a very nice place. I was supposed to only play for 1 hour, but it extended for three. So, yeah, it was great. I'm very thankful. Also, the venue was extremely awesome. So today I thought I'd just play some of that, what just happened there, and for you guys to enjoy. So today we're not going to have a new list, but as always, we always bring new music, new labels, new releases, all that type of stuff. Yeah, so today I thought, you know, we're just going to have fun and just enjoy this Sunday. It's the Lord's Day anyway. This is KCSU 90.1 FM Stanford, and you are listening to Ground Zero with DJ Swain.

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as always, thank you so much for tuning in here at KCSU 90.1 FM Stanford, especially when you're listening to Ground Zero. I'm always happy. Thank you. We're almost coming into an end. I just wanted to... wish you well. Have a new beginning of the week that is blessed. Nothing but good vibes. This is KCSU. Until the next, I'm going to cut it short a little bit today. Maybe a couple songs more. But I think we're going to be finishing up a little earlier than usual. So thank you very much for always listening. This is Ground Zero with DJ Sway. Until the next.

with that, we're gonna end the show. This has been another episode of Ground Zero with DJ Sway. It's always an honor, and I'm always pleased that you are listening. I'm always happy that you're listening to my show, especially

What'd you paint it for? Yeah.

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And at the bottom of every hour, a track recently added to our rotation of the very latest music in our library.

It's the, because it's the essence of America. Americans are always seeking something. They're never satisfied. They're always looking for the next horizon.

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And at the bottom of every hour, a track recently added to our rotation of the very latest music in our library.

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I was young enough, I still believed.

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Sunday, July 12th, 2026. 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And happy Sunday for you folks out there on this glorious and extremely nice July weather. I mean, here in Northern California, it's pretty toasty up here, but I can't complain, you know. I mean, the sun's out and, you know, nice weather, and it's nice. It's a little bit warmer than usual, but hey, what can you do? Anyway, tonight's feature is this. We have some new stuff, some stuff from last week, and then of course we got some more of the selection courtesy of McNasty. So this is what we're going to do this week. Okay. Start the show off though with McNasty's June from last month. Okay, we didn't get a chance to feature this one. The June 2026 mixtape edition featuring the month of June. This is like the recent iteration of the mixtape series. This one's going to feature a bunch of psych rock rarities. So, stuff that you probably never heard of or extremely hard to come by, according to the collection. This whole mix is all vinyl DJ mix sets, courtesy of the man himself, which he will be here in the studios next week doing a 3-hour set. So, we're extremely happy that he's back in the studios after a long period of time. I think the last time he was here, it was like before the pandemic or something. It's been a minute.

But he'll be here in the studio next week doing a live 3-hour DJ mix sets. But yeah, so the first hour is going to be a set courtesy of the man himself, Nasty. Second hour, we're looking at brand new indie hip hop stuff, courtesy of yours truly. You know, do the little DJ mix set over there. This stuff featuring from Stu Bangas, brand new Architect too as well. Shout out to him, and Stone's Throw and all that fun stuff he's doing. And yeah, more surprises too from that second hour. And the last hour, I'm very happy to play this again. It's from the Art of the Breaks birthday edition of me. I'll be biased, okay. But it's going to be my DJ sets featuring a bunch of disco, boogie, and some funk, and a little bit of like early house stuff too as well. So a bunch of that, all done on 45s, so a bunch of tiny records in that set. Okay, let's get into it. Keep it locked. The website here is kzsu.stanford.edu, and as mentioned, shows be recorded as we speak, so if you would like a copy of the show, what you have to do is wait for the show's over. Once you get there, go to the websites, kzsu.stanford.edu. From there, go to the archive feature, select the date and time of the show, and there you have it. Restream the whole show. Alright? Okay, so sit back, relax, and enjoy. Keep it locked. KZSU Stanford.

0: 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With your host, Tremundo, Dallas McNasty, Psych Rock, June 2026 Mixtape Edition feature. And as mentioned, he will be here in the studios next week. So all the crew members and the homies and all that stuff will be extremely happy that he's back here. Back here live in the studios. It's been a minute for the guy, but we give him a hard time. But hey, we love him a lot. That's what it is. Anyway, so let's get into some different stuff here. Shifting gears. We got to go into some brand new indie hip-hop material. Again, featuring folks such as Tubangus, Brand New Architect, and many more. So keep it locked. And as always, the website here is kzsu.stanford.edu. Show's being recorded as we speak, so if you want a copy of the show, and I know you're pretty interested in getting it, you know, just to have it for yourself, you know, you can do is go to the archive feature, the drop-down menu, select the date, time of the show, and there you have it. But remember, once the show is all done, so wait a couple of hours. If you're even more interested in any shows that we've done during the past 5, 10, 15, 20, 25 years, yeah, that far back, we have a couple of features on our Mixcloud page. We are MHZKZSU, and from there you can do is scroll and like look at our past shows and features and whatnot, and you can just restream the whole shows again, you know, all 3 hours. Some of the shows are transferred from cassettes, so you have to enjoy a lot of the analog sounds, you know, in streaming. So you'll see a bunch of those anyway. 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

0: Recent news of melting glaciers and shrinking ice shelves provides further proof that our world is warming up. Many scientists now agree that humans are impacting the environment in dramatic ways, but there's still time to avoid some of the most serious consequences. By practicing simple conservation measures and becoming more energy conscious, the average family can greatly reduce its global warming footprint. 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
2: Fair housing is everyone's right. 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

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With your host Raimundo, that was a plethora of brand new indie hip hop and rap beats, courtesy of yours truly on the ones and twos. And you know, I do this once in a while. it's always great to have some DJ mix time courtesy of yours truly. But speaking of which, we're gonna go flashback to last week where we celebrated Art of the Breaks / the Raimundo in third person, imagine that. Raimundo's belated birthday edition. So we had a bunch of folks in the studios. So not a bunch of 45s here and there, but what we do is for this feature is my set featuring a bunch of disco, boogie, funk, and some other dance classics and B-sides. So keep it locked, and as always, thank you so much. KZSU.stanford.edu, and check it out.

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And at the bottom of every hour, a track recently added to our rotation of the very latest music in our library.

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as a major earthquake heard the people scream as the ceiling fell. Every building damaged, only one left standing, it was framed. Lloyd Wright in peace.

This is Zootopia on KZSU Stanford, playing tracks from albums our DJs have played the most over the last 25 years. And at the bottom of every hour, a track recently added to our rotation of the very latest music in our library.

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And at the bottom of every hour, a track recently added to our rotation of the very latest music in our library.

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This is Zootopia on KZSU Stanford, playing tracks from albums our DJs have played the most over the last 25 years. And at the bottom of every hour, a track recently added to our rotation of the very latest music in our library.

0: him to your heart. I'm gonna crawl under your skin. I'm gonna break into your heart and follow till I get under your skin. And the wall comes tumbling down, and you finally let me in. I break into your...
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And at the bottom of every hour, a track recently added to our rotation of the very latest music in our library.

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next song will be moving along. 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It's called The Ballad of the Hulk. You know, I used to share a tailor with David Brewer.

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And pursuing.

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And at the bottom of every hour, a track recently added to our rotation of the very latest music in our library.

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1: 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I still own my firearm. I keep it in a safe because I want to keep my grandson and myself safe.
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This is Zootopia on KZSU Stanford, playing tracks from albums our DJs have played the most over the last 25 years. And at the bottom of every hour, a track recently added to our rotation of the very latest music in our library.

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This is Zootopia on KZSU Stanford, playing tracks from albums our DJs have played the most over the last 25 years. And at the bottom of every hour, a track recently added to our rotation of the very latest music in our library.

0: Hi, I'm Ryan Blaney, a third-generation race car driver, and we dedicate a lot of our time to going as fast as possible. My Grandpa Lou is the reason why my dad and I started racing, and I'm really proud to follow in his tracks. 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

This is Zootopia on KZSU Stanford, playing tracks from albums our DJs have played the most over the last 25 years. And at the bottom of every hour, a track recently added to our rotation of the very latest music in our library.

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This is Zootopia on KZSU Stanford, playing tracks from albums our DJs have played the most over the last 25 years. And at the bottom of every hour, a track recently added to our rotation of the very latest music in our library.

0: just didn't want it bad enough. That should have been an easy win. What were you doing out there? You gotta hustle. You could have made that play if you'd been open.
1: On the car ride home after the game, when you think you're helping by telling me what I did wrong and what I need to work on, all I hear is that I'm not good enough, that I'm supposed to be perfect, that it's not okay to lose. 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

A is for ambrosia, food of the gods, a thing delightful to taste or smell. B is for benediction, utterance of a blessing at table or at the end of church service. C is for cat o' nine tails, nine-lash rope whip formerly used for flogging. D is for dilemma, a choice between two or more unwelcome alternatives. E is for eclair, a finger of cake filled with cream and iced. F is for fricassee, meat cut up, fried or stewed and served with sauce. G is for glycerin, colourless sweet liquid got from oils or fats and used as ointment or in explosives. H is for harlequin, mute character in Italian comedy. I is for I Love You Alice B. Toklas, a hilarious 60s film about the dangers of marijuana starring Peter Sellers. J is for Jack in the Box, toy figure springing up in box when lid is released. K is for Kirsch, spirit distilled from the fermented liquor of wild cherries. L is for Lama, Tibetan or Mongolian Buddhist monk. M is for martlet, a footless heraldic bird. N is for noblesse oblige, privilege entailing responsibility. O is for oscillate, to swing to and fro, vacillate, vary between extremes. P is for the Peanut Butter Conspiracy, psychedelic flower power group from California. Q is for quince, acid pear-shaped fruit used in jams. R is for Rococo, style of highly ornamental florid art prevalent in 18th century Europe.

S is for Satsuma, a variety of mandarin orange. 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U is for uthapam, a southern Indian version of pizza made of rice and lentil flour with a topping of chopped onions, chilies and tomatoes. V is for valet, manservant with care of his master's clothes and other bodily needs. W is for wafer, very thin, light, crisp biscuit disc of unleavened bread used in Eucharist. X is for xenon, heavy inert gaseous element. Y is for yam, the edible tuber of a tropical plant. Z is for zephyr, a light, balmy breeze. A is for ambrosia, food of the gods, a thing delightful to taste or smell. B is for benediction, utterance of a blessing at table or at the end of church service. C is for cat o' nine tails, nine-lash rope whip formerly used for flogging. D is for dilemma, a choice between two or more unwelcome alternatives. E is for eclair, a finger of cake filled with cream and iced. F is for fricassee, meat cut up, fried or stewed and served with sauce. G is for glycerin, colourless sweet liquid got from oils or fats and used as ointment or in explosives. H is for harlequin, mute character in Italian comedy. I is for I Love You, Alice B. Toklas, a hilarious 60s film about the dangers of marijuana starring Peter Sellers. J is for Jack in the Box, toy figure springing up in box when lid is released.

This is Zootopia on KZSU Stanford, playing tracks from albums our DJs have played the most over the last 25 years. And at the bottom of every hour, a track recently added to our rotation of the very latest music in our library.

0: I love playing sports, especially for my school. 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

This is Zootopia on KZSU Stanford, playing tracks from albums our DJs have played the most over the last 25 years. And at the bottom of every hour, a track recently added to our rotation of the very latest music in our library.

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it's all right to nibble, baby, please don't bite. 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

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And at the bottom of every hour, a track recently added to our rotation of the very latest music in our library.

0: 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And it's fun being a fan now, don't get me wrong, but sitting in the stands feels like I'm missing out on all the action, you know? I wanted to get back in the game, so I signed up to be a high school official. It takes me back to my playing days. I'm supporting students, and I get paid to make the big calls. Do you want to see the game up close? 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

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How dark is it? 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How dark is it? It's so dark you can see Clarksdale, Mississippi from here.

This is Zootopia on KZSU Stanford, playing tracks from albums our DJs have played the most over the last 25 years. And at the bottom of every hour, a track recently added to our rotation of the very latest music in our library.

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1: Heather and I had an argument just like any other couple. 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I had a gun, and I was going to take my own life. 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My weapon is now safely put away.
0: 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Brought to you by Brady and the Ad Council.
2: KZSU Zootopia, a celebration of our DJ's favorite music of the past 25 years.

This is Zootopia on KZSU Stanford, playing tracks from albums our DJs have played the most over the last 25 years. And at the bottom of every hour, a track recently added to our rotation of the very latest music in our library. Cross-

0: How was your drive to school?
1: Let me tell you. I had to get my iced coffee first. I just can't seem to put it down. My favorite rapper just announced a tour. My phone was buzzing like crazy. I'm so excited. I had to text all my friends right then to talk about it. Then someone started calling me and...
0: Let's try that again.
1: I turned my phone off right away. I never drive distracted.
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This is Zootopia on KZSU Stanford, playing tracks from albums our DJs have played the most over the last 25 years. And at the bottom of every hour, a track recently added to our rotation of the very latest music in our library.

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2: 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This is KZSU Stanford.